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0: Island
2: Number 7
0: It never ends, Jordan Rakai and Femi Kole Osso. 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
0: 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And last week's number 1. 先週中はパッパパラダイ

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Number 41.Number 41, Quiet Light. You say I love you.

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Five in the hole, what the whip flesh. 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Why aren't you girls different anymore?

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0: Next up from Australia, Electro Duo, The Avalanches の新曲が実に6年ぶりに初登場。The Avalanches featuring Nicky Nair, Jesse Lanza, and Prentice together.

Bunker's Bunker, counting him down. Since 1988, this is Tokyo Hot 100. Sezzle and Carr. 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Number 5. 3 ポイントアップで5位、アイリット、It's me.

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1: Who no like we? 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
0: So, we just wanna say how many

さあちょっと落ち着いてきたかな。さあ、サンキューフォーママ、イエー Get the money, then the power, then the pussy don't be coward. We the fate devour, keep it pill and keep it powder. Make your mother prouder when the mansion is around her. No depends on your father. さあ、アルデガーザー

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0: Elfie, now that we're friends, I've decided to make you my new project.
1: Oh, you really don't have to do that.
0: I know. That's what makes me so nice. Whenever I see someone less fortunate than I, and let's face it, right, who isn't less fortunate than I? My tender heart tends to start to bleed. And when someone needs a makeover, I simply have to take over. I know exactly what they need. And even in your case, though it

0: 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Yeah. Repeat after me.
1: All right.
0: To the lives we lead.
1: To the lives we lead.
0: To the dreams we chase.
1: To the dreams we chase.
0: To the moments that we make.
1: To the moments that we make.
0: And the fish are so we can erase.
1: And the fish are so we can erase.
2: Selection.

It was just two lovers sitting in the car, listening to Blonde, falling for each other. Pink and orange skies, feeling super childish. No Donald Glover. Missed call from my mother.

we're just two lovers. 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She got solar power. 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

0: If you can't love yourself, how in the hell you gonna love somebody else? Can I get an amen in here?
1: You gotta ask me. Yeah, I'm going to the party. But I'm not going to make friends. I need a love ball.